0: Free Bite to establish boundaries.
1: Yeah. I wake up every morning with my head up in a daze. I'm not sure if I should say this, but I'll say it anyway. Everybody tries to tell me that I'm

Think I'm going nowhere like a rat trapped in a maze. Every wall that I knock down is just a wall that I replace. I'm in a race against myself, I try to keep a steady pace. How the will I escape?

Falling in reverse, popular monster, Rock 100.5 KATT. It's Cameron Buchholz. And Kat, congrats going out to Corey Simmons of Lawton. He was our winner for the Chris Jericho Cruise Flyaway Contest. He is the third Kat winner for 2026 in our parent company's national contest. And Corey only entered one time, so that's all it takes. Just one entry could get you to win a awesome flyaway trip to a rock getaway. We just wrapped up our Riot Fest flyaway, and next week I think a Breaking Benjamin flyaway contest starts, so be sure you are listening in, and you could score a free rock getaway on someone else's dime from Rock 100.5.

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Wildside Motley Crew. It's Rock 100.5 KATT. I am Cameron Buchholz, and we keep pumping out those Cat Anniversary trading cards. 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

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I am Cameron Buchholz, and tomorrow night, Saturday night, Diamond Ballroom, it is the finals of Battle for Cat Fest. 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

0: Robert Mason, the singer of Warrant, on the phone to talk to us. 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How was that?
1: I was the Wizard of Oz, 95-96, behind the curtain, but I was a background singer. 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
2: Currently 95 degrees and sunny tonight, overnight low of 80. Tomorrow, sunny high of 100, 102 on Sunday. And then on Monday, chance of rain high of 95. So that chance of rain at least cools us off ever so slightly.

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Sabbath, Iron Man, Rock 100.5. It's Cameron Buchholz saying, if you don't have your CatFest tickets yet, what are you even doing? It's basically a week away, next Saturday, August 22nd, Lucky Star Amphitheater there in Concho. Chevelle, I Prevail, Sleep Theory, Aaron Jones, Eva Under Fire, Mothica, and the winner of tomorrow night's Battle for CatFest Finals. 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

That is I Prevail Deepened. And of course, we will be seeing I Prevail next weekend at CatFest. Cannot wait. It's Rock 100.5. I am Cameron Buchholz. And we have recently unearthed some classic Rick and Brad theaters. 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
2: Currently 93 degrees and clear tonight. Overnight low of 80 tomorrow. 100, 102 on Sunday. Then it cools off kind of on Monday. Chance of rain, high of 95, but back up to 104 by Wednesday.

0: You get stressed trying to fit every beer fest, concert, and festival into your calendar. 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

Jane's Addiction, been caught stealing, and me and the girlfriend have recently been rewatching Ink Master. I've seen, you know, all of them, but my girlfriend hadn't, so we started it, and it's interesting seeing Dave Navarro as the host. He's good at it for the most part, but there are times that it's a little awkward. Like, there's some Taco Bell sponsorships in some of the early seasons, and it's just really weird to hear Dave Navarro say things like Liv Moss, but you know, good for him, I guess. It's Rock 100.5 KATT. I am Cameron Buchholz, but I am getting out of here. Steve Gorman is in after 10. I will talk to you next Sunday evening, 7 o'clock, for the Cats Pure Rock 20, as I do every Sunday night, counting down the week's top 20 trending tunes as heard on the Cat. But right now, it's Queen, Bohemian Rhapsody, Cat.

Whitesnake, here I go again on Steve Gorman Rocks. The Cars came out of Boston in 1978. First new wave band to ever go to the top of the charts the way they did. They put new wave smack dab into the mainstream. 1984's Heartbeat City, hit after hit again, including this one, you might think. Steve Gorman Rocks the Cat.

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2: Now it's time for a little drama brought to you by Steve Gorman Rocks. After David Lee Roth left Van Halen in 85, he had this to say.
3: Van Halen is demanding for the audience to make a choice. You have to either love us and hate him or vice versa. Well, I'll rise to the challenge. If we have to have a comparison, then fine. I eat you for breakfast, pal.
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0: Life with Dr. Sanjay Gupta.
1: We all know how important it is to stay active as we age, especially as we get older. But I've come to realize that for as good as people are about getting their cardio in, a lot of older folks really don't seem to be doing the recommended amount of strength training or even understand why it's so important. It helps you stay functional and therefore independent for as long as possible. Certified strength and conditioning specialist Dana Santis says a great place to start is not with dumbbells or barbells, but with your body weight, which allows you to build strength while also learning how your body moves and where your limitations exist. It also reduces the risk of overwhelming your connective tissue, which adapts more slowly than muscles as we get older. Once you're comfortable, you can dial up that intensity, but do it slowly, do it carefully. I'm Dr. Sanjay Gupta, helping you live a better life.
2: A message from Nitsa.
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It's the Cat right here on your Saturday morning just after 3 o'clock. 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And speaking of the Cat here, the Cat congrats goes to Corey Simmons of Lawton. 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
12: Temperatures up to 102 for the high today. Sunny skies and lows down to 81. Sunday finishing the weekend with highs up to 102, but it looks like we do have a 20% chance of isolated thunderstorms. I'm sure that will be welcome. Lows down to 80 for your Sunday. For now, Ozzy Osbourne here. 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

Some Metallica here for you on your Saturday morning. It's Rock 100.5 FM, the legendary cat, right here on 100.5 FM here in Oklahoma City, and streaming anytime, anywhere at KATT.com, as well as through the free cat app. I'm Travis, and thank you for tuning in here in the middle of the 3 o'clock hour on your Saturday morning. Next Saturday, August 22nd, is the one and only Cat Fest that we do annually. But today, in preparation for Cat Fest, we've got the battle for Cat Fest that is concluding at the Diamond Ballroom, located at 8001 Southeastern. It is the final round tonight. Tritura, Neanderthal Jones, Atris, Day Chaser, Assault and Flattery, Sacred Rose, and Boofing Molly. All of those bands will be competing for the final slot on the Cat Fest lineup here in just another week. And you can help decide who opens for Cat Fest. Attend the finals tonight and vote for your favorites. And then on August 22nd, you can see those winners on stage alongside Chevelle, I Prevail, Eva Under Fire, and the rest of the Cat Fest lineup. More information is available right now at KATT.com. In the meantime, here's some Greta Van Fleet, Rock 100.5 FM, The Cat.

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I'm Travis, and thank you for tuning in here just after 4 o'clock for your Saturday morning. Here in a few minutes, Drowning Pool, Faith No More, Beartooth, The Smashing Pumpkins, Shine Down, and plenty more as we move on through the rest of the morning here. And hope you're having a good day out there so far. Maybe you're just getting home, maybe you're just waking up, or maybe you're just lounging around waiting for something to do. Whatever the case may be, it's the weekend, it is Saturday. Make sure you go out and do something before the end of the weekend and on into the work week. Maybe this is the first weekend after school started, or maybe you're hoping that school will start soon. I don't know. I don't keep up with the schools around here. I think some schools already started, and I think some start Monday or something like that. Who knows? Maybe it's the difference between public schools and colleges. In the meantime, let's jump into some sleep theory here, and let's keep the weekend going. It's Rock 100.5 FM, The Cat.

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2: Temperatures into the triple digits today. 102 for the high with sunny skies, lows down to 81. Here on your Sunday, finishing the weekend with 102 for the high, 80 for the low, and it looks like we've got a 20% chance of isolated thunderstorms here for Sunday and Monday. So, let's hope that comes in. Get some rain, get some water. Let's jump into some drowning pool. 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
3: 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Let the bodies hit the floor. 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
1: 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It's Rock 100.5 FM, the Cats. I'm Travis, and thank you for tuning in here on your Saturday morning here in the middle of the 4 o'clock hour. Here, just before 5, we've got some Korn, we've got some Nickelback. After 5, we'll jump into some Pink Floyd, some Evanescence, and some Billy Idol. Today is Saturday, and we are in the middle of August, which means we've also got more opportunities because now we have the official anniversary trading cards that we are doing. We've got number 6, the card number 6, that is available through the month of August, and while supplies last, cards 1, 2, 3, 4, and 5 as well. 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It's the Cat's official anniversary trading cards from us here at Rock 100.5 FM, the Cat. Since today is Saturday, 1 to 3 p.m. this afternoon at Launders Chevrolet in Norman, make sure you head on over, get yourself card number 6 for the month of August. The next opportunity you will have will be Friday, August 21st, right before CatFest, the day before CatFest, from 2 to 6 p.m. at Lucky Star Casino, Calumet. So, until then, let's jump into some Shinedown. 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

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In the meantime, I'm Travis, and thank you for tuning in here. We got some Creed, Jelly Roll, Pantera, Black Sabbath, some MGK, and more. But right now, let's jump into some Billy Idol. It's Rock 100.5 FM, The Cat.

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5: Temperatures up to 102 for the high today. Sunny sky.

highs with lows in the 80s. Sunday finishing the weekend with 102 for the high, 80 for the low, and a 20% chance of isolated thunderstorms. And that continues on into Monday as well. For right now, let's jump into some Creed. 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

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I'm Travis, and thank you for tuning in here for your Saturday morning. 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We've got the newest sweet deals that we do every Friday morning at 8:20 a.m. They are $50 gift certificates that you can purchase for $25, and they are available for some of the places that we have, some of the great places that we have around the metro. Some of those places include like the Sushi Bar, Cafe 7, Social Capital, or The Catch. Some of those places we've had these past Fridays over the last couple of weeks, couple of months. And so if you keep up with it every Friday morning at 8:20 a.m., there will be a new limited time, limited quantity sweet deal that will be available. 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So you're not only getting access to the current one, you also can kind of forecast whether or not you want to get the one that's upcoming. So make sure you keep up with that every Friday morning at 8:20 a.m. at katt.com. In the meantime here, we got some Marcy Playground. We got a Perfect Circle here before 6. After 6 o'clock, we'll continue on with some Jimi Hendrix, some Nirvana, and a little bit of Eva Under Fire. But for right now, let's jump into some MGK featuring Limp Bizkit's Fred Durst. It's Fix Your Face, Rock 100.5 FM, The Cat.

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I'm Travis, and thank you for tuning in here on your Saturday morning just after 6 o'clock. If you're just waking up, hope you're having a good morning so far. Hope you're looking forward to the day, whatever it is that you've got planned. I've got some homework to do. I've got some tests to, well, not some tests, but some projects that I need to prepare for, all that good stuff. But in the meantime, we've got some Sublime. We've got Guns N' Roses, Stone Temple Pilots, Linkin Park, 3 Days Grace. Plenty more here as we move on through the rest of the morning. But a Cat congrats going out to Corey Simmons of Lawton. He's the winner of the Chris Jericho's Rock and Wrestling Rager at C7. That's the national contest that we recently did. Corey is the third Cat winner for 2026 in our parent company's collective contests promoted across the country. And Corey only entered one time. So remember that, because you never know if you can, if you win, you never know if you lose. So always enter no matter what, even if it's just once. Sometimes it pays off, and you could be the next to score a free Rock Getaway on someone else's dime. From us here at Rock 100.5, the Cats, good luck in the future collective contests that we get promoted over here. For now, let's jump into some Eva Under Fire before we see them next week at Cat Fest over at Lucky Star Casino. It's Villainous here on Rock 100.5 FM, the Cat.

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5: Sunny skies out there today with temperatures up to 102. Lows down into the 80s here on your Sunday, finishing the weekend with 102 for the high, lows down into the 80s as well. But it looks like we do have a 20% chance of isolated thunderstorms coming in, and that is continuing on into Monday. For now, let's jump into some Sublime. 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

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It's called Unshatter, that chronicles their comeback with the From Zero album. So make sure you check that out if you haven't already looked into like a trailer or, you know, information about it, stuff like that. I think tickets are available for select theaters. So make sure you go and check it out. Tell me how it is. In the meantime, I'm Travis, and thank you for tuning in here for your Saturday morning. It's almost 7 o'clock, so it's time for me to get ready to jump on out of here. But before 7, we've got some One from Metallica here coming up. We got Eye of the Storm from Five Finger Death Punch as well. So, hope you're having a good day, having a good weekend so far. Make sure you go and get your tickets for CatFest. That is next weekend, August 22nd. That is next Saturday. And the tickets are still available, so make sure you go and get it. Let's have a sold-out show here for Chevelle, I Prevail, Sleep Theory, Aaron Jones, Eva Under Fire, and we'll even have the winner of the battle for CatFest, which is completing tonight. So, head on out to the Diamond Ballroom for that as well, and then next weekend to Lucky Star Amphitheater in Concho. So, all sorts of good stuff that we've got going on. Make sure you keep a cat, because you might find yourself going to the show for free. Who knows? Courtesy of DCF Concerts, Lucky Star Casino, and Rock 100.5 FM, The Cat. Have a good day. Have a good week. Have a good weekend. I don't want to go home tonight. It's from 3 Days Grace here at Rock 100.5 FM, The Cat.

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4: 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And you got a double occupancy cabin on the Norwegian Jewel for the four-night cruise from Miami to Bimini, Bahamas, November 7th through 11th. 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What do you think about that?
6: Dude, that is so amazing. Thank you so much.
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4: 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Sign up one time, and now my man is winning a cruise from Miami to Bimini.
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4: 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And my man Corey is going to win. 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

And that is the band Filter Rock 100.5 KATT FM here in Northwest Oklahoma City. Lou Rhodes in studio with you, Cat Nation, on your Saturday morning. And hey, thank you for cranking a cat this Saturday, making it a Cat Saturday. We greatly appreciate that. Maybe it's right here, 100.5 FM in Oklahoma City, or maybe you're streaming us right off our free Cat app. Absolutely free. 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Right now, let's get back to the rock and roll. What do you say, boys and girls? That's what we're here for. Green Day on the Cat.

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30: Well, just crazy heat out there today, tomorrow. Today's high 102, according to Fox 25 weather. Not cooling down very much at all. We're talking low 80s in the overnight. Tomorrow, same deal. 102, the high, according to Fox 25. So you're getting outside today, tomorrow. I mean, just be smart about it. Hydrate, maybe wear a hat. Take breaks, whatever, what have you. Make it through the day, my friend. Steve Miller Band right now on Rock 100.5 The Cat.

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Getting you rolling out of bed with little Van Halen, Rock 100.5, KATT-FM right here in Northwest Oklahoma City. My name is Lou Rhodes, and thank you, Cat Nation, for cranking us up this Saturday, making it a Cat Saturday. 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We're all looking forward to it up here. 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

0: 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With Oklahoma City's number one morning show, Rick and Brad.
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It's going to be a great show. You got Chevelle, I Prevail, Sleep Theory, Aaron Jones, Eva Under Fire, and the winner for the Battle of Cat Fest, which happens tonight at the Diamond Ballroom. That completes the lineup for next Saturday, August 22nd, Lucky Star Amphitheater in Concho. 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
26: Well, according to Fox 25 weather, today's high 102, overnight low 80s, same thing tomorrow, 102. 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

0: 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So a huge cat congrats to Corey Simons of Lawton. Check it out, man. This guy, he won Chris Jericho's Rock and Wrestling Rager at Sea. Now, this was a national contest. Now, Corey, he just happens to be the third cat winner for 2026 in our parent company's collective contest promoted across the country, which is basically a national contest. Now, Corey, check this out, man. This is crazy. Corey entered one time. One time, man. So remember that. Always enter no matter what. Always, always, always. Because even if it's just once, you could be the next to score a free rock getaway on someone else's diamond. Who is not down for that? Are you kidding me? From Rock 100.5, your friends right here at the Cat. You know, it is always a good time to spin some Metallica. Let's do that. Metallica on the Cat.
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All right, now let's kick it old school a little bit, man. Thin Lizzy, the boys are back in town on Rock 100.5, your Cat.

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Here we are riding along with some Incubus on your Saturday morning. We are Rock 100.5 KATT-FM right here in Northwest Oklahoma City, right off the Northwest Expressway. I talked about it before. I'll talk about it again. 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We are talking 2 full hours dedicated to Oklahoma music, 9 p.m. to 11 p.m., man. You bands, artists, if you're from the state of Oklahoma, you want to be on the show. Yeah, you do. You got to send Jay your best work. MP3 or WAV files, send it to him, localtalentshow@gmail.com. And not to mention, tonight, the battle for Catfest, the last round, the final round, the winner will be decided. And guess what? Jay Ramone, he's going to be announcing it tomorrow night. So you don't want to miss out on that or the battle for Catfest out there at the Diamond Ballroom tonight. Okay. Right now, let's get nostalgic. Pink Floyd on the Cat.

0: 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With Oklahoma City's number one morning show, Rick and Brad.
1: 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Have a great weekend. 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

Hey, that is Metallica on Rock 100.5 KATT-FM right here, my friends, Northwest Oklahoma City. My name is Lou Rhodes. Thank you, Cat Nation, for cranking us up. No matter how you're doing it, man, whether it's 100.5 FM here in OKC, or maybe it's even off the free Cat app, Apple Android devices, go to your phone's app store, search two words a cat, and that's really all you have to do. So I know you know about it, Cat Nation. 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They're going quick. The Cat's official anniversary trading cards happening now until the end of the year. 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So we're going to be out today, 1 to 3, Normantown. If you're down there in Norman, come out and see us. We're going to be at Landers Chevrolet right off Ed Noble Parkway, 1 to 3 today. And you can also grab the 2026 Rock King Cat sticker, man. Hey, right now, let's kick it back to the 80s. Hairspray, jean jackets, White Snake on the Cat.

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3: Well, according to Fox 25 weather, it's just going to be ludicrously hot out there, man. I mean, it's going to feel like we're standing on the sun. Today's high, 102. Factor in the heat index, man. It is going to feel well north of that. Overnight low, not cooling down very much at all. We're talking low 80s in the overnight. Tomorrow, same deal as today, a high of 102 degrees. So if you're outside, stay hydrated, take breaks, just take some precautions, man. Right now, let's get rolling with some Green Day on the Cat.

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And that is the band Sleep Token. 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We are Rock 100.5, KATT-FM, right here in Northwest Oklahoma City. Lou Rhodes in studio with you, Cat Nation, on your Saturday morning. And thank you for making it a Cat Saturday, man. We greatly appreciate that, whether it's 100.5 FM here in Oklahoma City or even cat.com, where you can stream us not only off your PCs, your laptops, but, hey, also off your smart TVs and your smart speakers, not to mention a lot of cool things at cat.com. One of them happens to be the Cat Sweet Deal. Now, it's already sold out, the latest sweet deal we unlocked, but we have a new sweet deal coming up this coming Friday morning, 8:20 a.m. If you love seafood, great atmosphere, friendly staff, it's the Catch. 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That's the Catch. It's happening this coming Friday morning, 8:20 a.m., cat.com. So you have got to be on time, because I tell you what, man, if you snooze, you literally lose. I mean, there's hardly anything left come Saturday morning. Usually you guys empty it out by Friday night. But right now, let's throw it out to the bad boy from Motown, Kid Rock on the Cat.

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I said you look so fine that I really want to make you mine. 4, 5, 6, come on and get your kicks. 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

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Tretura, Neanderthal Jones, Atrus, Day Chaser, Assault and Flattery, Sacred Rose, Boffing Molly, all rocking the stage for the opportunity to try to open for CatFest 2026. 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
3: Well, temperatures, it's just ridiculous, man. According to Fox 25, 102 the high today, the high tomorrow. Factor in the heat index, yeah, it's going to be absolutely miserable. If you're outside, work, play, what have you, man, just take precautions, take breaks, stay hydrated, all that good stuff. Not going to cool down very much in the overnights either. We're talking low 80s in the overnight. Man, we cannot control the temperature. We can control the volume. 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

Yeah. I wake up every morning with my head up in a daze. I'm not sure if I should say this, but I'll say it anyway. Everybody tries to tell me.

I think I'm going nowhere like a rat trapped in a maze. Every wall that I knock down is just a wall that I replace. I'm in a race against myself, I try to keep a steady pace. How the will I escape?

Here we are paying homage to the boys from Beantown. You know I'm talking about Aerosmith on Rock 100.5. KATT-FM right here in Northwest Oklahoma City. 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Apple, Android devices. 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So here we are, week away, CatFest 2026. That's the big topic around here. I'm not going to lie to you, man. But your CatFest merch, you don't have to wait till next Saturday. You can get it right now. Show up to CatFest 2026, the Big 5-0 show, in style. 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And check it out, man. 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Show up to CatFest 2026 in style. Right now, let's spin some Papa Roach on The Cat. Cut my

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And that is the one and only Linkin Park on Rock 100.5 KATT FM, right here in Northwest Oklahoma City. My name is Lou Rhodes. Thank you, Cat Nation, for cranking us up this Saturday. No matter how you're doing it, whether it's 100.5 FM here in OKC, or maybe it's even on your phone, the free Cat app, Apple Android devices, go to your phone's app store, search two words Cat, truly all you have to do. So, huge Cat congrats to Corey Simons of Lawton, man. Now, this guy, he won the Chris Jericho's Rock and Wrestling Rager at Sea, the national contest, right? Now, Corey, he just happens to be the third, yes, the third Cat winner for 2026 in our parent company's collective contest promoted across the country. Basically, national contest. That's the third Cat winner for national contest here in 2026. So I'm just going to tell you, your odds aren't that bad. Corey, he only entered one time, man. So remember that. Always enter no matter what, even if it's just once, man. Because you could be the next to score a free rock getaway on someone else's dime. I mean, seriously, who is not down for that? Give me a break, man. Hey, from Rock 100.5, the Cat, I don't know about you, man. I wish it would rain. I wish there were some clouds. Right now, it's Blind Melon, no rain on the Cat.

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2: Well, according to Fox 25 Weather, I mean, it's just ridiculously hot out there. Dangerous temperatures. Today's high, 102. I think it's going to hit a little higher than that. But you factor in the heat index, man, it's just going to be unbearable. So if you're outside, make sure you stay hydrated, take breaks, what have you. Overnight low, not cooling down hardly at all, man. We're in low 80s in the overnight. And tomorrow, same drill as today, a high of 102 degrees. Well, right now, though, 100% chance. AIC on the cat.

And that is the artist Hardy. The name of the tune is Jack. We are Rock 100.5 KATT-FM right here in Northwest Oklahoma City. 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It's gonna be a rockin' show. Can't wait to see you out there, man. Chevelle, I Prevail, Sleep Theory, Aaron Jones, Eva Under Fire, Mothica, and the winner for Battle for CatFest. That is tonight, my friends. That completes the lineup next Saturday, August 22nd, Lucky Star Amphitheater up in Concho. Great venue right there. For more information how you can help an Oklahoma band win the opening slot for CatFest, just check out cat.com. And, of course, keep it cat this coming week, man. You know we're going to be unloading some tickets. Courtesy of DCF Concerts, Lucky Star Casino, your friends right here, Rock 100.5, the cat. Rano, slip into a little sleazy ZZ. 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
3: You want a cruise for two for the 7th Rockin' Wrestling Rager at Sea. 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And you got a double occupancy cabin on the Norwegian Jewel for the four-night cruise from Miami to Bimini, Bahamas, November 7th through 11th. All your meals and basic beverages, admission to the wrestling matches, concerts, and podcast sessions, a meet and greet with Chris Jericho and Fozzy, a $1,000 travel stipend to get you to Miami, and the trip itself in total worth $4,000. What do you think about that?
5: Dude, that is so amazing. Thank you so much.
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3: I mean, that's crazy. Sign up one time, and now my man is winning a cruise from Miami to Bimini.
6: People around the country tried to win this, right?
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3: And my man Corey is going to win. He's like the third guy in recent memory that has won from us.
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Showing some love to the Canadian Rockers. 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KATT-FM here in Northwest Oklahoma City. 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So I will say, we're out right now. As a matter of fact, Normantown, Lander Chevrolet, just off the Ed Noble Parkway. We're going to be out there till 3 o'clock today. And then we're out again Friday, Lucky Star Casino in Calumet from 2 to 6. So if you're in Norman, come see us out there and grab yourself that 2026 Rock King Cat sticker, man. Right now, the Bad Boys from Down Under, one of my favorite bands, one of my favorite tunes, Who Made Who on your radio and all things Cat.

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1: Hey, this is Matt Schultz from Cage the Elephant. This is our new song, Beaches in Tennessee. 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
0: Cage the Elephant's Matt Schultz on whether beaches in Tennessee came together quickly.
1: Yeah, I wouldn't say that a lot of Cage the Elephant songs come together quickly, but usually the ones that at least leave an impression on the band that we're excited about do, and this was one of those that definitely came together quickly. It was pretty much done in

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3: Well, if you're outside, man, just keep hydrated, take breaks, you know, just be sensible about the heat, because it is, the temperatures are dangerous out there. Today's high, 102, that's just the high, does not factor in the heat index. Overnight low, we're not cooling down very much, to be dead honest, man. We're in low 80s in the overnight. Tomorrow, the same drill as today, a high of 102 degrees. Now, you can't control the weather. You can't control the heat. You can control the volume. Crank it up. It's Van Halen on the Cat.

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We are Rock 100.5 KATT-FM here in Northwest Oklahoma City. 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

And that is Weezer on Rock 100.5 KATT FM here in Northwest Oklahoma City. My name is Lou Rhodes. Thank you, Cat Nation, for cranking us up this Saturday. No matter how you're doing it, maybe it's 100.5 FM here in OKC. 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That's it. That's all you got to do. It's very, very, very funny stuff, man. And relive the glory days, man. Rick and Brad, right there. Rick and Brad Theater Central. Right now, let's drop the Tool. Schism on the Cat.

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2: Well, according to Fox 25, it's just crazy hot out there, man. Today's high, 102. That is the high. That does not factor in the heat index. Gonna feel well north of that, man. So if you're outside, work, play, what have you, take precautions, man. Take breaks. Make sure you stay hydrated. Overnight low, not gonna cool down much at all, man. We're looking at low 80s in the overnight. And then tomorrow, looking at, about 102 again. So same drill as today, man. Right now, though, Revolution of 1987 still going strong right here on the Cat's airwaves. It's Guns N' Roses on the Cat.

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And that is the artist Jelly Roll on Rock 100.5 KATT-FM right here in Northwest Oklahoma City. Lou Rhodes in studio with you guys. About to get out of here for the rest of the afternoon. But I tell you, Cat Nation, as a reminder, you know you can hear us right here, 100.5 FM in Oklahoma City. 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I mean, so many different ways you can rock out with the Cat any day, every day, literally no matter where you're at, man. My name is Lou. I am through. I'm getting out of here, man. Hey, I'm going to drop some Zeppelin on you guys. You stay cool, Cat Nation. I will talk to you tomorrow. A little bit after 11 a.m.

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Their latest here on Oklahoma's Legacy Rock Station, KATT. I am Daryl Page. Thank you for tuning in with me on this Saturday afternoon and your Saturday evening. Yes, I know, we're playing music all day Saturday. Yes, we are providing the soundtrack to your existence. Existence. All right, your life. Okay, there we go. Tonight, the conclusion, the Battle for Cat Fest, Diamond Ballroom 8001, Southeastern. And yes, this is...

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0: Chances of rain tomorrow and Monday, triple digits all week long. And looking at the forecast, we do have rain chances on Thursday. Next weekend, however, right now I can't see those, but, you know, hopefully we won't have any rain. Lows all week long are, well, going to be in the 80s, so it's just going to feel like an oven out there no matter what. Linkin Park, Living Color, The Offspring on 100.5.

0: Hair of the Dog, Nazareth, KATT 100.5. Big Cat, congratulations is going out to Corey Simmons of Lawton, the winner in the Chris Jericho's Rock and Wrestling Rager at C7, and it was a national contest from Cumulus Media, and Corey is the third Cat winner for 2026. He is the third Cat winner, okay? And this is a countrywide contest, so Corey also entered one time, just one time. That's all it takes. So remember that. Always enter no matter what, even if it's just once. And you could be the next to score a free rock getaway on someone else's dime. And this comes to you from 100.5 FM. So yeah, congratulations, Corey. Red Hot Chili Peppers, Alice in Chains, Blue Oyster Cult. 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
1: 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Have a great weekend. 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
2: 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Mark Rogers joins us to talk sports and more Monday morning on The Cat. 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

0: United States.
1: Young Lust, KATT 100.5. 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Yes, the Cat's Pure Rock 20 is going to be back on tomorrow night at 7 p.m. Cam's also got a Pure Rock Resurrection, Pure Rock Extra, Cat's Pure Rock 20 every Sunday night at 7 p.m. Got another song featuring the word cult. This time it's a Blue Oyster Cult. And for those of us who are Gen X, and for those of you who remember the movie Police Academy, the club that Mahoney sent those two stiffs, those two buzzkills to for that weekend party was called the Blue Oyster. And Police Academy, only in the 80s could you actually get away with that type of raunch. I mean, any movie from the 80s, that's how it was with movies. They were all raunchy. All of them, or most of them anyway. But yeah, such a great movie. Burning for you. Oh my God.
2: Oh my God, it burns so bad. Oh, it hurts. Oh, I'd like to order some more hot and sour soup.

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2: The chances of rain tomorrow, Monday, and Thursday are going to be spotty. Spotty, which means, I don't know. How would that mean?
3: You got spots all over your weather. It's just spotty out there.
2: Winds are going to be out of the south, southwest at 5 to 10 miles per hour. Still some triple-digit temps. And that's going to be the upcoming trend for probably another couple of weeks. Lows this week are going to be in, well, the 80s. Going to feel nice and muggy with all that rain. Yay! Slice of cake on the way. Also some Green Day, Rover, Wanderer, Nomad, Vagabond.

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evanescence, effervescence, evanescent, pearlescent. I was going to say pearlescent, but I don't think that's a word. Pearlescent, however, I don't know. I just like making fun of the band name. Who will you follow? KATT 100.5. And next week, next Saturday, August 22nd, is CatFest 2026. And before you head out to the show, make sure you got your merchandise. And you can lock in your tank tee, bucket hat, or ball cap and do that right now at cat.com. And all the proceeds are going to be benefiting the Seeds of Seven Generations Education Fund of the Cheyenne and Arapaho Tribes of Oklahoma. So, yeah. Well, speaking about shows and wearing the shirts to the show, the movie PCU. And Draws was telling Gutterman, don't be that guy. Don't be that guy. If you haven't seen the movie, really should I? You really should check it out if you can find it.

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CatFest 2024 Alumni Shine Down on Rock 100.5. Your home for pure rock. Yes, your home for pure rock. Oh, let me see. What do we got? What do we got? What do we got right now? Oh, the Cats Anniversary Trading Cards. Have you started your collection? Well, guess what? You need to start it. And we still do have cards number one. Yes, that first card, we still do have it. So now we got of the regular set out, 1 through 6. And we also have All-Star card number two. And we may have some rare edition CatFest cards still out there. So next place we're going to be is going to be next Friday, August 21st. 2 p.m. to 6 p.m. at Lucky Star Casino Calumet. And then also next Saturday, August 22nd, CatFest 2026, Lucky Star Casino out in Concho. We're going to have the Cat Anniversary Trading Cards there also. So, yeah, collect, trade, rock on with the Cats. Official Anniversary Trading Cards from 100.5 FM. Some Billy Idol. Tomorrow, not going to be a good day for the White Bear.

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0: Hot, muggy. And I think I was reading on one social media feed that we are in a super El Nino, and this is probably the hottest El Nino that's been for this generation. As far as like people alive today, this is the hottest El Nino it has been. So yeah, temperatures are way, way, way up. Oh, I know. I'm ready for some cooler weather, some winter weather. That's what I'm ready for. Rage Against the Machine, Def Leppard, Aerosmith with Mannequin.

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0: 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And this is courtesy of DCF Concerts, Lucky Star Casino, and 100.5 FM. 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
3: Doing business with Michener has been the most pleasant experience with a jeweler I've ever had.
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Off the Black Album, some Metallica. 100.5, The Cat. 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
1: Hey, this is Matt Schultz from Cage the Elephant, and this is our new song, Beaches in Tennessee. 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
0: Cage the Elephant's Matt Schultz on where he thinks new fans should jump into their music.
1: I don't know if there's like any particular entry point that I would hope that the audience would go after. I mean, I definitely have my favorite records. Melophobia was a special record for us. Tell Me I'm Pretty was a special record. Social Cues was a special record. But I mean, I think they all, at one time or another, were really important to us, and still are. As far as the albums are concerned, I think we just feel blessed that people are listening. They

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2: Yeah, I said Saturday afternoon. I actually just realized after I said afternoon, it's actually evening time. Anything after 5 p.m., I believe, is evening time. 84 a low tomorrow morning, and that's going to be a trend throughout the rest of the week. So, yeah, 80s for lows. I'm ready for this heat dome to dissipate. 102 for a high tomorrow, 99. Actually, rock 100 for a high on Monday. Tuesday, 103. Wednesday's high is going to be 107. So, you know that heat index is going to be insane. Ram Jam, Danzig on the way. Alice in Chains on KATT.

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Rock 100.5, of course. Music on the way. Ozzy Osbourne, Queens of the Stone Age, Twisted Sister on the way. Also, tomorrow morning at 10 a.m., get Waxed Ecstatic. 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Or getting your undercarriage all bright and shiny. 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There from the gates of heaven, I saw that there was a way to hell.

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